something about it still feels strange. Like looking in a mirror, trying to steady yourself and seeing somebody else. And everything is not the same now.

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My blood is pumping, I can see the end is right in front of me. Don't take

0: Está a ouvir a Rádio Palmeira 96.1 FM, a Rádio de Santa Cruz.
1: Just you don't have to forget. Just remember the Sunday, all right?